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2: 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News.
3: Counter-terrorism policing say a dual UK radio national has been questioned after he became the sixth person arrested in connection with the suspected RAF Fairford terror plot. The 25-year-old man was arrested in the borough of Westminster on Thursday on suspicion of preparation of terrorist acts. Search of two properties in the area have also been conducted as part of the investigation. Hundreds of prisoners have been released early under the government's controversial release scheme designed to tackle prison overcrowding. Here's one of them.
4: It's good. Because it'd be better to release people sooner than later, especially with offences like mine.
3: Earlier this year, ministers excluded certain offences from the plans. Talks aimed at resolving the Drumcree parade dispute have broken up without agreement as a legal appeal over the contentious march is scheduled for Monday. The Northern Ireland Secretary Sir Chris Bryant described the situation as being between a rock and a hard place after unsuccessful late-night negotiations at Hillsborough Castle with the representatives from the Orange Order and Garvaki Road residents on the fifth day of the standoff. Nearly 400 people are at risk of losing their jobs after a chemical manufacturer announced plans to cease all operations at its Grangemouth site. The move comes just over a year after Syngentia, owned by state Chinese firm Sinochem, was given more than £2 million of Scottish enterprise funding. Smokers across the UK are trying their hand at giving up cigarettes for good as part of Stoptober. This is Noah Trail from Action on Smoking and Health. He says it can leave a serious dent in your bank balance.
5: One in four people who smoke went hungry last year after skipping meals, and that's compared to one in 10 of those who have never smoked. And then also those who smoke are nearly three times as likely to use food banks as non-smokers, so 20% versus 7%.
3: In a bid to protect them from illness ahead of the winter, thousands of homeless people will be able to get a flu jab for free on the NHS from this week. And Wales came from behind to beat Norway 2-1 at the Cardiff City Stadium in the Nations League. In the Women's Champions League, Manchester City drew 1-1 at home with Real Madrid. That's the latest from Radio News Hub. I'm Joel Beatbridge.
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2: Amber Weather with Paradise Windows, manufacturing the very best in Rahal windows and doors for over 20 years to the trade and public.
3: Variable amounts of cloud across the UK throughout this morning. There could be some showers, which could be heavy at times. Temperatures ranging from 12 degrees Celsius in the north to 16 degrees Celsius in the southwest.
2: Amber Sound.

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2: Dual UK Radio National has been questioned by police after he became the sixth person arrested in connection with the suspected RAF Fairford terror plot. Counter-terrorism policing say the 25-year-old man was arrested in the borough of Westminster on Thursday on suspicion of preparation of terrorist acts. Prisoners thanked Andy Burnham as they walked free from jail early. The first wave of releases began yesterday, with 700 criminals expected to be freed across the country. It's part of the government's controversial early release scheme designed to tackle prison overcrowding. Here's one of them.
3: Yeah, excuse me. Yeah, I wasn't in that long, actually. I'm not on the IPP thing. I was only there a couple of weeks, so...
2: Hundreds of jobs are at risk after a chemical manufacturer announced plans to cease all operations at its Grangemouth site. Syngenta, owned by the state Chinese firm Sinochem, say while no final decision has been made, it's now entered into formal consultation with trade unions and employees at the site. Stoptober's got underway a month for the smoker to try and give up cigarettes for good. As well as a range of health benefits, quitting can give a serious boost to your finances. This is Noah Trail from

0: financial hardship. Tens of thousands of homeless people will be able to get a flu jab for free on the NHS from this week to protect them from illnesses ahead of winter. It's the first time a national programme has been rolled out for rough sleepers. Jabs will be offered to those sleeping rough or using homeless hostels or night shelters. And NHS England say pop-up clinics and mobile vans will also be set up in rough sleeping hotspots. In the Nations League, Wales came from behind to beat 10-man Norway by 2-1 at the Cardiff City Stadium. And in the Women's Champions League, Manchester City drew 1-1 with Real Madrid. That's the latest from Radio News Hub. I'm Jules Eastbridge.
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2: Amber Weather with Paradise Windows, manufacturing the very best in Rahal windows and doors for over 20 years to the trade and public.
0: Variable amounts of cloud across the UK throughout this morning. There could be some showers, which could be heavy at times. Temperatures ranging from 12 degrees Celsius in the north to 16 degrees Celsius in the southwest.
2: The Twilight Zone. Amber Sound.

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2: 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News.
3: Counter-terrorism policing say a dual UK Iranian national has been questioned after he became the sixth person arrested in connection with the suspected RAF Fairford terror plot. The 25-year-old man was arrested on Thursday in the borough of Westminster on suspicion of preparation of terrorist acts. Prisoners have thanked Andy Burnham as they walked free from jail early. The first wave of releases will see around 700 criminals to be freed across the country. It's part of the government's controversial early release scheme designed to tackle prisoner overcrowding. Here's one of them.
4: Yeah, in a way, yeah. Maybe, yeah. Especially with my condition as well. Like I said, I suffer from psychosis, so, yeah, it better to be out sooner than later, if you know what I mean.
3: The chiefs of the UK's biggest banks will meet next week with the Chancellor, John Healey, ahead of his autumn budget statement. It's amid growing calls in the industry to avoid targeting lenders with a tax raid. It's been reported the meeting will take place in person next Tuesday. Stoptober's got underway. It's a month for the smoker to try and give up cigarettes for good. As well as a range of health benefits, quitting can also give a serious boost to your finances. Noah Trail is from Action on Smoking and Health. He said it's a major expense.
5: This isn't a lifestyle cost. This is an expense. It's around £250 a month that comes out of their account before they even look at spending money on food, electricity, heating and bills.
3: Crisis talks have taken place between Brussels and the UK to discuss emergency diesel stocks, as US President Donald Trump has warned he may put pressure on the EU to release its reserves. The UK currently imports around 55% of the diesel it uses, with the US accounting for around a third of that. The average price of a litre of diesel in the UK stood at £1.9979 on Thursday. That's according to figures compiled by the RAC. And Wales came from behind to beat Norway 2-1 at the Cardiff City Stadium in the Nations League. In the Women's Champions League, Manchester City drew 1-1 at home with Real Madrid. That's the latest from Radio News Hub. I'm Jules Eastbridge.
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2: Amber Weather with Paradise Windows, manufacturing the very best in Rahal windows and doors for over 20 years to the trade and public.
3: Throughout this morning, variable amounts of cloud across the UK with some sunny spells but some showers as well. By lunchtime, temperatures ranging from 15 degrees Celsius in the north to 19 degrees Celsius in the south.
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3: Dual UK Iranian national has been questioned by police after he became the sixth person arrested in connection with the suspected terror plot in its area of Fairford. Counter-terrorism policing say the 25-year-old man was arrested in the borough of Westminster on Thursday on suspicion of preparation of terrorist acts. Hundreds of prisoners have been released under the government's controversial early release scheme designed to tackle prison overcrowding. Here's one of them.
4: It's good. Because, it'd be better to release people sooner than later, especially with offences like mine.
3: Earlier this year, ministers excluded certain offences, including some sexual offences and manslaughter from the plans. A full inquest into the death of Chris Cabot, who was shot by police, is not in the public interest. That's according to the Metropolitan Police. Mr. Cabot died in September 2022 after he was shot in Streatham in southeast London. After he was sacked, Fon claims he had an affair with a female subordinate. The former head of the Royal Navy has been stripped of his knighthood and CBE. Ben Key was the first Sea Lord from 2021 until May 2025, when he was succeeded by General Sir Gwynne Jenkins of the Royal Marines. Smokers across the UK are trying their hand at giving up the cigarettes for good as part of Stoptober. While the health benefits of quitting are well documented, we're looking at how it could also impact your finances. Noah Trail is from Action on Smoking and Health. He says smoking can leave a serious dent in your bank account.
5: One in four people who smoke went hungry last year after skipping meals, and that's compared to one in 10 of those who have never smoked. And then also those who smoke are nearly three times as likely to use food banks as non-smokers, so 20% versus 7%.
3: The UK has joined crisis talks with Brussels to discuss emergency diesel stocks as the US President warned he may put pressure on the EU to release its reserves. Energy Minister Martin McCluskey represented the UK in a call with Ireland, the EU Commission, France and Italy on Thursday. In the Nations League, Wales came from behind to beat Norway by 2-1 at the Cardiff City Stadium. That's the latest from Radio News Hub. I'm Jules Eastbridge.
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2: Amber Weather with Paradise Windows, manufacturing the very best in Rahal windows and doors for over 20 years to the trade and public.
3: Throughout this morning, variable amounts of cloud across the UK with some sunny spells but some showers as well. By lunchtime, temperatures ranging from 15 degrees Celsius in the north to 19 degrees Celsius in the south.
2: Amber Sound, early breakfast.

Good morning. That's a sort of go back to sleep song, isn't it? Are You Even Real? Teddy Swims. Good morning. Shane Codd before that with Same Mistake. It's Simon through till 7 o'clock. It's early morning breakfast. And the great news is it's Friday.

Taylor Swift with Anti-Hero. I used to have an Anti-Joan. Coming up, we've got the Sugar Hill Gang, also Frankie Goes to Hollywood, Beats International, along with Lindy Layton, and a classic from 1987 from Alexander O'Neill.

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1: 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Coming up, some more great songs after the break, and in the next hour of the show, between 6 and 7, I shall give you a full and detailed weather forecast. How's about that, eh?
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0: 1987, it was number one in the charts for Mel and Kim with Respectable. 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
2: 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News.
3: Counter-terrorism policing says a dual UK Iranian national has been questioned after he became the sixth person arrested in the connection to the suspected RAF Fairford terror plot. The 25-year-old man was arrested in the borough of Westminster on Thursday on suspicion of preparation of terrorist acts. Searches of two properties in the area have also been conducted as part of the investigation. Crisis talks have taken place between Brussels and the UK. That's to discuss emergency diesel stocks. It says the US President Donald Trump warned he may put pressure on the EU to release its reserves. On Thursday, the average price of a litre of diesel in the UK stood at around £1.99. Introducing plain packaging on vapes and changing their appearance could stop thousands of children from taking up vaping. The consultation of making vapes less appealing to children closes today. It also considers measures like restricting flavour descriptions and keeping them out of sight. Campaigners like Caroline Kearney from Action for Smoking and Health are urging ministers to stand firm against attempts to weaken the plants.
4: Some of them can be shaped like toys. They've got, you know, flavours that are named after sweets or desserts. And they were available for the pocket money prices, so it isn't really any big surprise. We saw a big increase in use among young people.
3: The former head of the Royal Navy has been stripped of his knighthood and CBE a year after he was sacked following claims he had an affair with a female subordinate. Ben Key was suspended from his role as the First Sea Lord in May last year. Prisoners have thanked Andy Burnham as they walked free from jail early. The first wave of releases began yesterday, with 700 criminals expected to be freed across the country. It's under the government's controversial early release scheme. Here's one of them.
5: Yeah, excuse me. Yeah, I wasn't in that long, actually. I'm not on the IPP thing. I was only there a couple of weeks, so...
3: And in the football, Wales came from behind to beat Norway by 2-1 in the Nations League last night. That's the latest. Here from Radio News Hub, I'm Matthew Dudley.
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2: Amber Weather with Paradise Windows, manufacturing the very best in Rahal windows and doors for over 20 years to the trade and public.
3: Scotland, Northern Ireland and the northwest of England and Wales have a windy day ahead with some showery outbreaks turning heavy at times. Mostly dry elsewhere though, with highs of 22 degrees Celsius.
2: Amber Sound, early breakfast.

Amber Sound, good morning. Another song that finishes very, very quickly. In the old days when we were on vinyl, we'd be looking at the middle of the record, see if the needle was at the end of the grooves and all of that these days. So it's 10 minutes past six. It's Friday, and it's Simon through until seven.

Great song on Ambersound. Good morning to you. 107.2 and 98.4. And of course, you can stream us. Don't forget. I always say that because you can do. You can go anywhere. Anywhere. Well, anywhere with an internet connection and stream us. Probably not Sutton. Sutton in Ashfield. Bit behind the times. Ask Dave. He lives there now.

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0: Victoria. Thunder in the mountains, certainly no thunder in the mountains or the hills of Derbyshire today. We're looking at the moment, it's 11 degrees across the Amber Valley, highs of 19 degrees. Tomorrow, a lovely day, 18 degrees, wall-to-wall sunshine, and it's staying nice for the next 3 days, taking a dip in temperatures, a chilly 13 degrees on Wednesday.
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Janet Kay, the original version of Silly Games. Linda Layton had a version of that in the late 1980s. You might hear that tonight on Gio's show, depending on what he's playing. He's on from 9 until midnight with Awesome 80s. After the break, two, maybe three more songs.

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Show morning. It's your favourite local radio station, Amber Sound. Simon will be here for just one more song now. A Bananarama and I Heard a Rumour. Jackie Graham, Step Right Up. Dave Morris, well, he'll be here after the news at 7 o'clock, taking you through until 10. And don't forget Dicko with the Friday jukebox from 10. I will see you tomorrow night for Chart Roulette from 9 o'clock till midnight. Have yourselves a great day. Ta-ra.

0: That's it from me, Dave Morris, with you after the news at 7. Have a great day. See you tomorrow.
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3: 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News.
4: President Donald Trump has threatened to ban diesel exports as the US pressures Europe to release reserves and ease prices at home. Britain has already held talks with European officials about drawing down stocks, while the European Commission says it is considering the possible need for action. Fuel prices continue to rise, with some forecourts charging more than £2 a litre. Police in Westminster have arrested a 25-year-old dual UK-Iranian national on suspicion of a terror offence linked to the incident near RAF Fairford. Counter-terror policing says two properties have been searched and a second man has been questioned under caution, although that detail was later corrected. Senior Officer Vicky Evans says investigators are looking at all possible angles, including possible foreign state involvement. A burglar who killed 86-year-old John Burke as he tried to protect his wife Peggy has been jailed for 18 years. Ashley Malcolm attacked Mr. Burke in their Hackney flat before ransacking the room and later burgling a care home and trying to break into another flat. The judge described Mr. Burke as a hard-working, gentle and devoted family man. South Wales police have jailed Naro Garib after he posed as a delivery driver to deal drugs in Cardiff. Officers found cannabis and cocaine in his thermal delivery bag, hidden inside a yogurt tub and a separate compartment. Garib, from Syncode, was also riding an illegal e-bike capable of 59.2 miles per hour, far above the legal limit. Derbyshire County Council says it will end engagement with local democracy reporter Eddie Biscoll after his reporting on Helene Boll from Matlock. The 81-year-old retired teacher spent 3 years fighting for the right to walk through her own back gate. Derbyshire Live says the move is an attack on journalism and the public's right to know what goes on at County Hall. A builder who bought a statue for £300 is set for a five-figure payout after experts identified it as a 290-year-old marble maquette by Pietro Bracci. The figure of Pope Clement XII Corsini, found in a Wiltshire yard after coming from a country house near Andover, has been valued at £10,000 and could fetch much more at auction. That's all for now from the Amber Sound News team. I'm John Palmer.
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4: Currently 11 degrees across the Amber Valley, scattered clouds and a breezy south wind give way to a brighter, milder afternoon with highs of 19 degrees in Ripley.
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Justin Bieber with Daisies. 7:23. It's all right. I am here. Just had a couple of technical hitches because I'm a bit thick when it comes to technical hitches. But I've sorted it out right now. Sunny periods. Chris won't be pleased. I've just rang him. I don't know whether I woke him up or not, although he did sound wide awake. Sunny periods today with winds gradually subsiding. Pleasant this afternoon. High temperature 21. That's not bad. So the only downside is apparently it's going to be raining in the next few minutes. Low temperature tonight, 13 degrees Celsius. It's currently 11. We can't moan. We cannot moan for October the 2nd, can we? Anyway, thanks to Simon for the breakfast show. Thanks to Nigel. We had a Nigel Walker opener, and that was part of the technical hitch, which should have been the opener, but it came in as the second one. Probably all my fault. Morning, Nigel, if you're on your holidays, hope you're having a good time. I do believe he's still over there in Greece with the boys. Yeah, I don't know whether you've got another week or you're back, but there we go. That was Nigel's opener. Apologies for it not being the opener, if you know what I mean. 7:24, a very good morning. It's Friday. Is that good? Of course it's good.

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No, it's not. I know. Just about the weekend. Nice to have your company. Dave here on The Breakfast Show till 10 o'clock.

0: Grizzle Kicks when I was a youngster, many years ago. Right, in the football last night, quite a decent game really, wasn't it? Wales-Norway, which Wales, well, they did the business. Wales claimed the most notable scalp of the Craig Bellamy era as they came from behind. To win 2-1 in the Nations League. Well done. That was a good win for them. Back on home turf, though. Troy Parrott's double was not enough to earn the Republic of Ireland a second straight win as Austria fought back to draw in the UEFA Nations League. There we go. So I'm just checking out when England are playing. Saturday, 5 o'clock. They're away at Croatia. So that's the Nations League, which seems to be going on forever and still a couple more games to go before the international break is complete. 7:31, if you're just getting out of bed, I'm way behind now, trying to get organised with the tech glitches that were going on earlier on. I'll quietly get there when I get the kettle on. Hope you're well today on this Friday. It's the second day of October.
1: Hello, pet. It's party time, I gather. So, what would you like this time?
2: Oh, so much, Michelle. Thank heavens you're here. I've left it a bit late this time.
1: Nothing new there, then.
2: So, I need a balloon arch. Obviously, as many balloons as you've got. The kids love them. Also, matching banners and bunting. And don't let me forget a badge and matching candles for the cake.
1: No worries. I've also extended my party bag for Lorange. You'll be spoilt for choice. So, dinner panic, pet. And I've got the tableware covered as well.
2: Oh, that's so great. Special Days does it again.
1: Whether it's a birthday, hen night or baby shower, it's what we do best. And we're open 6 days a week now, right here on Oxford Street, Ripley.
2: Wow. Thank you so much, Michelle.
1: Hey, and don't forget my invite.
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1: To let you know you're a superstar.
0: You're a superstar, I know that. Thank you. Take that, that's their new one apparently. Not so new now. World Smile Day today. It's day 275 of the year. 91 days until 2027. And that's only 84 sleeps till you know when. American Pie singer Don McLean. How old do you think he is? He's 81. Singer Sting. He's getting on a bit now. He's 75. And Corrie actor Simon Gregson is 52. Who does he play? I don't know. I don't watch it.
2: Remember that tank top you bought me? You wrote your gorgeous on it. You took

Baby Bird and You're Gorgeous. Well, I was looking at some old photos the other day. I certainly was. It's funny how things change, isn't it? 20-8. This bizarre situation. A lot of people talking about it on social media. Thank you, Baby Bird. You can finish now. Tennessee death row inmate. This is a weird one, isn't it? Krista Pike is in a critical condition, receiving life-saving care. It's bizarre, isn't it? In hospital after surviving two lethal injection attempts, leading the state's governor to halt all executions for the year. Crikey. I mean, you know, so what happens to her? I mean, she's critical. Let's say she comes around. Where does that leave her situation? Do they do it again? Do they try another way? It's crazy, that one, isn't it? Right, let's play Britain's number one, Sienna Spyro, Great Expectation. Will it still be there after this afternoon's official charts? The new one, that is, that's released on a Friday. It's currently there, though. Here she is.

Nice song, isn't it? Great Expectation. And talking of charts, here on this station, you can check out the American Top 40 every Sunday with Ryan Seacrest. A lot of the records are actually similar to our chart, aren't they? Double bubble, then.

0: Ace of Base and Happy Nation. Especially over there in France at the moment. Have you seen what's going on? With the youth of France setting fire to school buildings, fire engines. It's all going off. What has happened to that country? Anyway, there we go. Let's hope we don't see anything like that over here. Mind you, it's happening all over Europe, isn't it? Things like that.
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0: What an absolute mess. What did Chris Knight say to me once? Be careful who you vote for, Dave. Yeah, we'll leave it there then, yeah. Let's have a look at the roads. Looks like there's been an accident on the M1 southbound around Tip Shelf Services. And also one on the slip road by the looks of the live map here. It's causing one or two tailbacks on the M1 at the minute. It's nothing serious, though. It's only showing me, like, a yellow line, which means traffic is sort of stop-starting. Anyway, just be aware of that at the moment. Not too bad on the A38 locally. I would think the busiest part is through the Castlewood services area. Busy around Skegby and Kingsmill Hospital at this time. Junction 28 coming up past Clover Nook around there. A very small queue, and we've still got the roadworks by the looks of it near the Watchorn for Alfreton. You'll know where I mean by now. We're getting used to that. They're not finished yet. Checking out the A38 between Ripley and Derby. That's all clear today, this Friday morning. Always lighter traffic on a Friday for some reason. We know why, don't we? Well, we work from home every Friday, Dave. We do. Do you now? Busy on the A52, Brian Cloughway. Big queues there around Chad. Elsewhere, though, pretty clear. I'll update you later.
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2: 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Hey there. Come on. Stop putting that snooze button on, please. Work.

0: Training Season, Dua Lipa. Got some news headlines on the way. That's first hour done. If you've got to be at work for 8, you've got 3 minutes, if that. Right, I'll see you the other side of the news.
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5: President Donald Trump has threatened to ban diesel exports as the United States pressures Europe to release stockpiles and ease prices. Britain has joined emergency talks with Brussels over fuel reserves after diesel prices hit record highs. The European Commission, France, Italy and Ireland have all been involved in the discussions, while ministers say the market remains under strain. Vladimir Putin has warned that Russia is ready to use all weapons if it is attacked over Kaliningrad. The Russian president said Moscow was not threatening anyone, but responding to what he called hostile Western statements. NATO has been accused by the Kremlin of preparing to blockade the Baltic exclave, while Western states insist the alliance is purely defensive. Police have arrested a British Iranian on suspicion of a terror offence following the incident near RAF Fairford. Counter-terror policing said the 25-year-old dual UK-Iranian national from London was detained in Westminster. A second man has also been questioned under caution. Senior officers say they are examining all possible angles, including possible foreign state involvement. New driving licence rules are being introduced today in Northern Ireland, with fresh restrictions for younger motorists. The graduated driving licence scheme will require a 6-month learning period before a practical test, plus a training logbook signed by an approved instructor. New drivers under 24 will face passenger limits at night, as ministers say the changes are among the biggest reforms in decades. Armed police descended on a migrant hotel in Bournemouth after an alleged machete attack. Dorset police said one man suffered head injuries and was taken to hospital, while another man was arrested on suspicion of causing attempted grievous bodily harm. Officers say there will be an increased presence in the area while inquiries continue into what happened. Derbyshire County Council has been accused of attacking free speech after barring local democracy reporter Eddie Biscannell. The Reform UK-led authority says it will end engagement with him after reporting on Helene Ball from Matlock, who won a three-year fight over access to her own garden. Derbyshire Live says the move is a disgrace and an attack on journalism. A teenager from Huddersfield has admitted trying to have sex with a Shetland pony after allegedly breaking into Gledhill Farm in Almondbury. Thomas Michaelson pleaded guilty at Leeds Crown Court to attempting to allow sexual penetration by a living animal. The judge said the case had affected the farm and those involved in its operation in more than one respect. That's all for now from the Amber Sound News Team. I'm Joe Sparks.
4: Amber Weather with Paradise Windows, manufacturing the very best in Rahal windows and doors for over 20 years to the trade and public.
5: Currently 11 degrees across the Amber Valley. Scattered clouds will lift to highs of 19 degrees today with a breezy southwest wind and a dry, bright finish for Ripley.
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0: Pierce the Veil. It's 11 minutes past 8 o'clock. Good morning. Friday. Whoopie-doo. Is it a whoopie-doo or is it just another day? Whoopie-doo. Morning, bookers. Let's have a look who's on there today with these terrible dab jokes. Actually, some of them are all right on the odd occasion. Few and far between, though, really. Morning to Martin Gamble. He's in there first. How do you tell the difference between a bull and a cow? Well, it is either one or the udder. Oh, blimey, give me strength, man. That's pathetic. Some people will actually find that quite funny. Little Isla, she's only 10. What's she saying? What kind of musical instrument is found in the bathroom? A tuba toothpaste. Well, I mean, it's better than gamble, isn't it?
1: Well done, Isla.
0: Morning to AD and the usual crew there. The pro, the cadet and the feather. We just need to make one up for AD now. All the family have got the nicknames. Need one for you, AD. We'll just call you the punter. What about that? Glenn, Jamie Naylor, the good-looking one. How you doing, Glenn? Morning, Dave. Hope all is well. Have a great Friday and a fab weekend to everybody and all the people listening to the show today. Absolutely. Happy weekend. Oh, by the way, do you know that geology rocks, but geography is where it's at? Kind of like that one a bit. Not a lot, but a little bit. Although, to be fair, we've had a few decent ones this week. Morning to Gail Thurnham Brailsford, Andrew Reardon. Good morning. Patrick James, Friday. He's loving it, so he says. It's only 8:15. Calm down a bit, Pat. Morning to Jill the Ferret. How are you doing? Hi to Lee Fretwell. Morning, Dave. And to Becky Lou, we're off to Skate Vegas for the weekend. Why, are you two like an item kind of thing? Well, I didn't know that. Hi to Lorna Webb, Sally Marcinski, Johnny Rawson, JB Locksmiths, Wendy Smith, Amanda 803, Sharpston, Becky Lou, Gail Robinson-Sproston, James Bamford. Any more? No, that's it. All right, Boxhead. Have a good weekend, Boxhead. Why am I calling you that? Because Fretwell does. 8:15.

0: Hi to Maz as well and her Better Off. I always forget you. I'm sorry, Maz. I don't mean it. Because you come through on the text rather than on the Facebook post. You don't bother with it, do you? But there we go. So morning to you both. Have a good one.
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Rush Hour. You wouldn't know it this morning, though. The roads are pretty quiet. A few local delays. I'll update you with some of those in a few minutes. 8:30. Morning, Rich in Huthwaite. Morning, Dave. Why do you never see a dead crow at the side of the road? Because apparently they work in pairs, and the lookout goes, car, car. Car, car. That's supposed to be a crow squawk. Do you know what? That's ridiculous. These are worse than any dad jokes that are bad. Thanks, Rich. Top banana.

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0: We are the biggest.

Sabrina Carpenter, Billie Eilish. Like a show from a couple of years ago. Espresso. Sorry, Double. There will be the bonus track of Pookie today because we've just about got enough time. It's 8:43. In fact, we'll do that right now.

0: That's your little Friday bonus. Pookie Hudson, it gets to me. The Reflections coming at you. And Father's Angels, back to back. Oh, look at that weather. It's looking good, isn't it? A very fine autumn-type day today. Right, 24-7, that's what we do. We're a music radio tonight, for example. Gio's going to be on air doing 3 hours of the 80s. We've got your requests coming up after 10 this morning. Chris Knight and Trevor on in the afternoon and evening. We've got an hour's respin still to come between 9 and 10 o'clock. Anything goes on a Friday. It's Dave's Picks. No way. Yeah.
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0: H-O-H, stay in your face. Played it a couple of weeks ago and so many people enjoyed it. 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

0: Dizzy, most mornings. 1969, the song first came out. Right, just about ready for the respin. We've got a very quick news bulletin, and then I'll be right back with you.
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4: President Donald Trump has threatened to ban diesel exports as Europe weighs whether to release reserves. Britain has been in talks with European officials, and the European Commission says the United States wants action to ease fuel prices. Diesel is at record levels, with thousands of United Kingdom forecourts charging more than £2 a litre. Vladimir Putin has warned that Russia is ready to use all weapons if it is attacked over Kaliningrad. The Russian president said Moscow was not threatening anyone, but was responding to what he called Western talk of war. He accused European politicians of shifting attention from domestic problems and said Russia would answer any aggression. A dual United Kingdom Iranian national has been arrested over the incident near RAF Fairford, counter-terror policing has said. The 25-year-old man was detained in Westminster on suspicion of preparation of terrorist acts. Officers say they are examining all possible angles, including possible foreign state involvement, after a local farmer raised the alarm over suspicious vehicles. New driving license rules are being introduced in Northern Ireland today under the Graduated Driving License Scheme. Learner drivers will face a 6-month minimum learning period, a training program, and a 24-month post-test protection period. New drivers under 24 will also face a ban on carrying passengers for the first 6 months after passing their test. Derbyshire County Council has said it will end engagement with Local Democracy reporter Eddie Bisknell after his coverage of Helene Ball from Matlock. The 81-year-old retired teacher won a 3-year, £50,000 fight over access to her own back gate. Derbyshire Live says the move is an attack on journalism and the public's right to know what goes on at County Hall. William Hunt, 15, has been recognised for his farming work while balancing GCSE study. The teenager helps run the family farm and says the award is a boost after years of learning from his late granddad. He has been praised for his commitment and for carrying on the family tradition. A 245-million-year-old marine reptile fossil has preserved remarkable detail, including its stomach, liver, and intestines. Researchers say the find shows Ostranaga minuta was highly adapted for swimming, even though its digestive system was surprisingly simple. The discovery offers a rare look at life in the ancient seas. That's all for now from the Amber Sound News Team. I'm James Miller.
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4: Currently 13 degrees across the Amber Valley. Cloudy and breezy with highs of 19 degrees today, then a milder, mainly dry Friday, peaking at 15 degrees.
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That's the 12-inch version of You've Got Me Hanging on a String Now, baby. Comes in at 5 minutes 45, that one. Before that, No Regrets, the Walker Brothers. Coming in at 5 minutes 30. Couple of long tunes, amazing, isn't it? You could even nip out to the shop if you needed to. Couldn't you, Dave? Maybe, yeah. Not telling. It is 14 minutes past 9. It is Respin Friday. Friday. Loads of goodies just loading them on here between now and 10. Quick break, be right back with more hits from our lives. Good track that, Loose Ends, isn't it?

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That'll do it for part one on today's Respin. Frankie Goes to Hollywood. Welcome to the Pleasure Dome. Yeah. We're getting towards that Halloween laughter stuff, aren't we? Good sesh, that. Before that, Shalimar and Take That to the Bank. First song I ever played on this radio station. I think it was back in 2010. Oh, that's a long time ago. Ronan Keating, Life is a Roller Coaster. 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

0: 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Get them in on Facebook. That's the best way to do it, I think. Olivia Newton-John, Take Me Home, Country Roads. Before that, Hank C. Burnett, Can't Stop, Keep Rocking Kid. Spinning Rock, Boogie and Thelma Houston, Robin and the Beautiful South. I'll see you Monday morning. And if you're knocking about town tomorrow night, I'll see you in Pop Stars about 9-ish.
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0: Sound.
1: Pet. It's party time, I gather. So, what would you like this time?
2: Oh, so much, Michelle. Thank heavens you're here. I've left it a bit late this time.
1: Nothing new there, then.
2: So, I need a balloon arch. Obviously, as many balloons as you've got. The kids love them. Also, matching banners and bunting. And don't let me forget a badge and matching candles for the cake.
1: No worries. I've also extended my party bag for Lorraine. You'll be spoilt for choice. So, dinner panic, pet. And I've got the tableware covered as well.
2: Oh, that's so great. Special Days does it again.
1: Whether it's a birthday, hen night or baby shower, it's what we do best. And we're open 6 days a week now, right here on Oxford Street, Ripley.
2: Wow. Thank you so much, Michelle.
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8: Cap Smit Makar has told Indian Prime Minister Narendra Modi he was stabbed during a flight of iFlight and fought to open the cockpit door. He said he could not let people die as the attack unfolded mid-air, before passengers helped overcome the alleged hijacking attempt. The co-pilot has been arrested in Saudi Arabia. President Donald Trump has threatened to ban diesel exports as Britain and European partners consider releasing stockpiles to ease fuel prices. Reports say the United States has told Germany and France they could face a diesel export ban if they fail to act. The price of diesel has hit record levels, with thousands of UK forecourts charging more than £2 a litre. Police have arrested a British Iranian man on suspicion of a terror offence following the incident near RAF Fairford. Counter-terror policing says the 25-year-old dual UK-Iranian national from London was detained in Westminster. Two properties have been searched, while officers say they are examining all possible angles, including possible foreign state involvement. New driving licence rules are being introduced in Northern Ireland today under the Graduated Driving Licence Scheme. Learner drivers will need a 6-month minimum learning period, a training logbook and a longer post-test protection period. For the first 6 months after passing, drivers under 24 will not be allowed to carry passengers at night. Derbyshire County Council has said it will end engagement with local Democracy reporter Eddie Biskinnell after he reported on Helene Ball from Matlock. The 81-year-old retired teacher won a 3-year, £50,000 fight over access to her own back gate. Derbyshire Live says the council's move is an attack on journalism and the public's right to know. A burglar who killed 86-year-old John Burke as he protected his wife Peggy has been jailed for 18 years. Ashley Malcolm, 40, broke into the couple's flat in Hackney, East London, then returned and spent another 20 minutes inside. Mr. Burke later died from a devastating brain injury after the attack. That's all for now from the Amber Sound News team. I'm John Palmer.
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8: Currently 14 degrees across the Amber Valley. Bright spells build through today with highs of 19 degrees. Then a breezy, mainly dry night follows. Overnight lows around 10 degrees.
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0: BB Rexha and Faithless, New Religion. 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Audrey, you wanted M and pop music. 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

0: For Gambo, Steve Miller Band and Fly Like an Eagle. After several pints, you might just do that. For Shell, who's off out tomorrow night for a birthday bash, System of a Down and Chop Suey. And The Jam, Going Underground for our Gale. You pick them, I play them, Dicko's Jukebox. You've only got until midday to get your tunage in, so get cracking.
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5: Cap Smith McCarr says he was not going to let others die after being stabbed in the cockpit of a Fly Dubai flight. He told Indian Prime Minister Narendra Modi he opened the door to let passengers in as the jet plunged. Crew and passengers overpowered the attacker, forcing an emergency landing in Saudi Arabia. Vladimir Putin has warned that all weapons are at Russia's disposal if the country is attacked. The Russian president said Moscow was not threatening anyone, but claimed it would respond if NATO tried to move on Kaliningrad. He accused Western politicians of escalating tensions and said Russia was monitoring the situation closely. Britain has spoken with officials from around Europe about releasing diesel stocks as fuel prices continue to rise. A European Union official said the EU Commission, Great Britain, France, Italy and Ireland held a call on the issue. The Department for Energy Security and Net Zero said the UK has a diverse and resilient supply and is engaging with international partners. Labour has clamped down on access to castor beans and rosary peas after ricin was found in the home of Southport killer Axel Rudakubana. Security Minister Dan Jarvis said the move would close gaps exposed by the Southport attack and stop dangerous chemicals falling into the wrong hands. The changes will go out to public consultation. Armed police descended on a migrant hotel in Bournemouth after reports of a machete attack. Dorset police said one man was taken to hospital with head injuries and another man was arrested on suspicion of causing attempted grievous bodily harm. Officers said there will be an increased police presence while inquiries continue into what happened. A burglar who killed 86-year-old John Burke as he protected his wife Peggy has been jailed for 18 years. Ashley Malcolm attacked Mr. Burke in Hackney after breaking into the couple's flat. The court heard Mr. Burke suffered a devastating brain injury and later died. His grandson said he protected the woman he loved with everything he had left. A builder who bought a junkyard statue for £300 is set to make a big profit after it was identified as a rare marble maquette by Pietro Bracci. Woolley & Wallace in Salisbury has given the 26-inch figure a pre-sale estimate of £10,000, though it could fetch much more. Experts say it may be the sole surviving example. Four sailors survived an 18-hour ordeal in the South Pacific after a sperm whale struck their yacht, splitting the hull and sinking it. The crew of the Titan sent out a mayday and spent hours bailing water before abandoning ship into a life raft. They were later rescued by a container ship with all four safe. That's all for now from the Amber Sound News team. I'm Joe Sparks.
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5: Currently 16 degrees across the Amber Valley. Ripley stays cloudy and breezy with highs of 19 degrees today. Then a milder, mostly dry night follows.
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0: It's a proper great tune for a feel-good Friday. Stonebridge and Put 'em High for Lauren. Before that, The Shapeshifters and Lola's theme. Crack, it's like we're out on a pub crawl. That's for Kerry and Stonebrew. And can you play Male Stripper from Man to Man Meets Man Parish for Lee from Your Secret Admirer? Which Lee? You've only put Lee. Could be anybody. I mean, there's two that message the show. There's Lee S and Lee G. Which one? Could be a completely different Lee. I don't know. You need to try a bit harder.
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0: The Drifters, and there goes my first love for Tim HB. Mine was Lambert and Butler. Kian, Prodigy, and Warriors Dance for you. Do the Hacker. Go on, like you're watching Moana or something. Patrick, you wanted Gigi D'Agostino and L'Amour Toujours. There we go. And Adam and the Ants and Prince Charming for Sue. Hello, Sue in Riddings.
1: Hello, pet. It's party time, I gather. So, what would you like this time?
2: Oh, so much, Michelle. Thank heavens you're here. I've left it a bit late this time.
1: Nothing new there, then.
2: So, I need a balloon arch. Obviously, as many balloons as you've got. The kids love them. Also, matching banners and bunting. And don't let me forget a badge and matching candles for the cake.
1: No worries. I've also extended my party bag for Lorange. You'll be spoilt for choice. So, dinner panic, pet. And I've got the tableware covered as well.
2: Oh, that's so great. Special Days does it again.
1: Whether it's a birthday, hen night or baby shower, it's what we do best. And we're open 6 days a week now, right here on Oxford Street, Ripley.
2: Wow. Thank you so much, Michelle.
1: Hey, and don't forget my invite.
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0: That is just such a gorgeous tune. A little bit me, a little bit you from the Monkees for Drapin' Newton. Have a cracking weekend, sir. Same to you, Wayne. Rui De Silva and Touch Me For You. For Julie D, Wings and Silly Love Songs. We're all feeling a bit romantic today. You can tell it's something for the weekend, sir. And for Rob S, AC/DC and The Highway to Hell.
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0: Town Girl from Billy Joel for Lynn. Dave H, you wanted ZZ Top and Sharp Dressed Man. Better get your whistling flute on, lad. Duran Duran's A View to a Kill for Ryan. Time's almost up for getting them in. If you want to be very quick and very, very cheeky, go for it. Remember, it is Feel Good Friday.
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6: Cab Smith McCarr has described the moment he was stabbed in the cockpit of a Fly Dubai flight, saying he opened the door to let passengers in and stop the aircraft plunging further. He told Indian Prime Minister Narendra Modi he was not going to let others die. The jet made an emergency landing in Saudi Arabia and passengers helped overpower the attacker. Vladimir Putin has warned that Russia is ready to use all weapons at its disposal if NATO attacks Kaliningrad. The Russian president said Moscow was not threatening anyone, but was responding to what he called hostile statements from Western leaders. He said the Kremlin was monitoring the situation closely and insisted Russia would react if it faced aggression. Britain has spoken with officials from across Europe about releasing diesel stocks as fuel prices continue to rise. A European Union official said the EU Commission, Great Britain, France, Italy and Ireland held a call on the possible need for action. The Department for Energy Security and Net Zero said the UK has a diverse and resilient supply, while diesel prices remain at record levels. Labour has clamped down on access to castor beans and rosemary peas after the Southport inquiry. The move follows the discovery of ricin in the home of Axel Rudakubana, where police found a sealed container under his bed. Security Minister Dan Jarvis said the government must stop dangerous substances being weaponized and the changes will go out to public consultation. Armed police descended on a migrant hotel in Bournemouth after reports of a man with a machete. Dorset police said one man suffered a head injury during an altercation and was taken to hospital with injuries not believed to be life-threatening. A man has been arrested on suspicion of causing attempted grievous bodily harm, and officers say there will be an increased police presence in the area. A burglar who killed 86-year-old John Burke has been jailed for 18 years. Ashley Malcolm attacked him in Hackney as he tried to protect his wife Peggy, who also has dementia. Mr. Burke's grandson said he believed his grandfather protected the woman he loved with everything he had left. Malcolm later burgled a care home and tried to break into another flat. Police in South Wales have arrested Naro Garib after he posed as a delivery driver to deal drugs in Cardiff. Officers spotted what they described as a suspicious exchange, chased him on foot and found cannabis and cocaine in his thermal delivery bag. Garib was jailed for 20 months and banned from driving for 17 months after pleading guilty to drug and motoring offences. A builder who bought a junkyard statue for £300 is set for a major windfall after experts identified it as a 290-year-old Italian Baroque maquette. Wally and Wallace in Salisbury has given the marble figure a pre-sale estimate of £10,000, though it could fetch far more. The anonymous buyer says he knew it was special, but not how important it was. That's all for now. From the Amber Sound News team, I'm James Miller.
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6: Currently 17 degrees across the Amber Valley, partly cloudy and breezy with highs of 19 degrees today and overnight lows around 10 degrees, staying mostly dry through tonight.
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We go boogie, oogie, oogie, jiggle, wiggle, and dance like the roof on fire. We go drink drinks and take shots until we fall out like the roof on fire. 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

0: afternoon. Dicko on your radio. It's the Amber Sound FM jukebox for a feel-good Friday. That's The Cure, Friday. I'm in love for our Becky Boo. Have a great weekend, Duck. For Louise and Codner, Farrell Williams and Happy. I'm glad you are. It's Feel Good Friday. We should all be a bit happier. And for Kerry and Stonebroom, Pitbull and Fireball. More of your belters, bangers and guilty pleasures are on the way. If you've got them in, I'll be getting them on.
1: Hello, pet. It's party time, I gather. So, what would you like this time?
2: Oh, so much, Michelle. Thank heavens you're here. I've left it a bit late this time.
1: Nothing new there, then.
2: So, I need a balloon arch. Obviously, as many balloons as you've got. The kids love them. Also, matching banners and bunting. And don't let me forget a badge and matching candles for the cake.
1: No worries. I've also extended my party bag for Lorange. You'll be spoilt for choice. So, dinner panic, pet. And I've got the tableware covered as well.
2: Oh, that's so great. Special Days does it again.
1: Whether it's a birthday, hen night or baby shower, it's what we do best. And we're open 6 days a week now, right here on Oxford Street, Ripley.
2: Wow. Thank you so much, Michelle.
1: Hey, and don't forget my invite.
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Dicko's Jukebox, Amber Sound FM. It's Feel Good Friday, of course. That's Rage and Run to You for Aaron. Before that, Delirium and Silent for the Wife from Shawnee Sean. You're a young shaver and you've not been married long, and I think you're going to learn a valuable lesson this weekend. You can't refer to your wife as the wife when you're requesting a song. You're supposed to put, for my beautiful wife, Katie, who has so much to put up with, you know, being married to me. I was saying that in your respect, Shawnee Sean. Your dinner might be in the dog today. Run DMC and Jason Nevins, it's like that. It's Dicko's Jukebox.

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0: My Boy Lollipop from Millie Small for Mavis and Gertrude in Summer Coat. Oh dear, that always tickles me, that does. Genius, pure genius. Whoever's behind that, you're a genius. I don't know. My Chemical Romance, welcome to the Black Parade for our Kate. Have a good weekend, Duck. And for Mike in Sutton, last one this week, Dicko, off for a week now. Ashford and Simpson for you and Solid.
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5: Cap Smith McCarr has described being stabbed by a co-pilot on a Fly Dubai flight, telling Indian Prime Minister Narendra Modi he opened the cockpit door to let others in. The jet plunged from 33,000 feet to 17,000 feet before passengers and crew overpowered the attacker and forced an emergency landing in Saudi Arabia. Israel's Prime Minister Benjamin Netanyahu says the pilot's actions prevented a catastrophe and saved 174 people on board. Cap McCarr said he was injured but kept moving because he was not going to let others die. The Indian Embassy in the United Arab Emirates says he is recovering well after the attack. A pro-Gaza MP has been accused of sharing a conspiracy theory over the same Fly Dubai hijacking. Ayub Khan, the MP for Birmingham Perry Bar, said he was shocked by the speed of the inquiry from Israeli spokespeople and wrote, "I smell a rat." Labour peer Lord Austin said he should apologise, while Mr Khan rejected the criticism. Police have arrested a British Iranian on suspicion of a terror offence following the incident near RAF Fairford. Counter-terror policing says a 25-year-old dual United Kingdom Iranian national from London was detained, with two properties searched. Senior officers say they are examining all possible angles, including possible foreign state involvement in the Gloucestershire investigation. Labour has clamped down on access to one of the chemicals found in the home of Southport killer Axel Rudakubana. Ryzen, found in a sealed food container under his bed, is to be added to the list of regulated poisons alongside castor beans and rosemary peas. Security Minister Dan Jarvis says the changes will close gaps exposed by the Southport attack. A burglar who killed 86-year-old John Burke as he protected his wife Peggy in Hackney has been jailed for 18 years. Ashley Malcolm admitted manslaughter after attacking Mr. Burke in Fountain Road, leaving him with a devastating brain injury. His grandson said he protected the woman he loved with everything he had left. Four sailors have survived an 18-hour battle after a sperm whale struck their yacht in the South Pacific. The crew of the Titan were rescued after the vessel sank near Norfolk Island, with Gemma Cooper saying the boat was pushed sideways by a loud thud. They climbed into a life raft before a container ship reached them. That's all for now from the Amber Sound News team. I'm John Palmer.
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5: Currently 17 degrees across the Amber Valley, cloudy and breezy with highs of 19 degrees today, then a milder 15 degrees tomorrow before cooler, brighter conditions follow.
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I'm the Sound FM DJ Sammy in Heaven. Who's that for Matt, who's working very hard at the moment. Off up to Works Within a bit, Dicko. Nice. Lisa, you wanted Miles Smith and Gold. And Chris Brown with Beautiful People for Kelly. Stand by. I'm about to play your song next.

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0: Richard S., Midnight Oil, Beds Are Burning. Alani, you wanted Alana Miles and Black Velvet. See what you did there. House Huthwaite this afternoon. And for Daryl, Entrance and Set You Free. Stand by. Four absolute belters on the way next.
1: Hello, pet. It's party time, I gather. So, what would you like this time?
2: Oh, so much, Michelle. Thank heavens you're here. I've left it a bit late this time.
1: Nothing new there, then.
2: So, I need a balloon arch. Obviously, as many balloons as you've got. The kids love them. Also, matching banners and bunting. And don't let me forget a badge and matching candles for the cake.
1: No worries. I've also extended my party bag for Lorange. You'll be spoilt for choice. So, dinner panic, pet. And I've got the tableware covered as well.
2: Oh, that's so great. Special Days does it again.
1: Whether it's a birthday, hen night or baby shower, it's what we do best. And we're open 6 days a week now, right here on Oxford Street, Ripley.
2: Wow. Thank you so much, Michelle.
1: Hey, and don't forget my invite.
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0: 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Dan, the MOT man in black, we'll have a good weekend, mate. For our Wendy, Dario G and Sunshine. Miley Cyrus, let's get married. For John C. And for Jill C.
1: Ferreting about.
0: Because she's the Beast Mistress. Britney Spears. And if you see Amy, she's over there. Three more to go.
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0: Ballad of Terry Fox from Bryan Adams for Gilbo, for Gail B, Phil Lynott, and Yellow Pearl at number 12. Sorry, that was just force of habit. And Tammy, wanted behind the wheel from Depeche Mode. She's a driving instructor. Yeah, she's behind the wheel right now.
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0: 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News.
1: Cap Smit Makar has told Indian Prime Minister Narendra Modi how he fought to open the cockpit door during a fly-by attack. The Indian pilot said he was stabbed by a co-pilot but opened the door to let others in and help stop the aircraft plunging further. He said, "I was not going to let others die." Krista Pike is in critical condition after surviving two lethal injections, her lawyer says. Pike's legal team has asked for her death sentence to be commuted after the botched execution attempt. The case has renewed scrutiny of the state's handling of capital punishment, with her lawyers arguing the failed procedure leaves serious questions about what happens next. The British Museum has apologised after hundreds of Bayeux Tapestry ticket holders were turned away when it closed early for a corporate event. Visitors with valid bookings queued for up to an hour before being told they could not enter. The museum said it would refund tickets and offer free return visits, but some travellers said that was not enough. A builder who bought a junkyard statue for £300 is set for a five-figure payout after it was identified as a rare Italian Baroque maquette. Experts say the marble figure bought from a Wiltshire yard is a 290-year-old work by Pietro Bracci, depicting Pope Clement XII Corsini. It could fetch up to £100,000 at auction. Armed police descended on a migrant hotel in Bournemouth after reports of a machete attack. Dorset police said one man was taken to hospital with head injuries after an altercation at the Home Office-run hotel, and another man was arrested on suspicion of attempted grievous bodily harm. Officers say there will be an increased presence in the area while inquiries continue. Four sailors have survived an 18-hour ordeal after a sperm whale struck their yacht in the South Pacific. The crew of the Titan say the impact ripped open the hull and smashed the steering gear near Norfolk Island. They eventually abandoned ship in a life raft and were rescued by a container vessel. Thousands of households across Sussex are facing tighter water restrictions after South East Water extended its hosepipe ban again. The company says drought conditions could continue into 2027, with Ardingly Reservoir down to 22.8% of its capacity. It says the move is needed to protect water supplies and the environment as dry weather continues. Labour has clamped down on access to castor beans and other chemicals linked to the Southport murder case. Ritzin was found in the home of Axel Rudakubana, and ministers now want castor beans and rosary peas added to the list of regulated poisons. Security Minister Dan Jarvis says the changes are needed to stop dangerous substances being weaponized. That's all for now. From the Amber Sound News Team, I'm Joe Sparks.
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1: Currently 18 degrees across the Amber Valley, partly cloudy and breezy, with highs of 19 degrees today, then overnight lows around 10 degrees under mostly dry skies.
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0: 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News.
1: Fly Dubai pilot Captain Smit Makhar has described the cockpit attack that left him stabbed and fighting to keep control of the aircraft. Speaking to Indian Prime Minister Narendra Modi, he said he opened the cockpit door so others could get in and help. The flight from Dubai to Israel plunged rapidly before passengers and crew overpowered the alleged attacker. French school protests have spread further, with young people taking to the streets in scenes Hugh Schofield says are causing alarm in Paris. Thousands of secondary school students have been involved in disorder over class sizes, workloads and staff shortages. There have been arrests, injuries and damage, while France's Prime Minister has called a crisis meeting as unrest continues. The European Union has rejected calls for a ban on diesel exports, despite reported pressure from US President Donald Trump. A European Commission spokesperson said such a move would not help as fuel prices remain high. The UK says it has a diverse and resilient diesel supply, while motorists face record prices and emergency talks continue. Germany has vowed to help Andy Burnham in any move to rejoin the European Union as debate over Brexit intensifies. The German ambassador to the UK, Suzanne Baumann, said Berlin would be a partner for a new relationship with Europe. Nigel Farage has accused the Prime Minister of chopping and changing over the issue. Labour has tightened controls on ricin after the toxin was found in the home of Southport killer Axel Rudakubana. Security Minister Dan Jarvis said the changes would close gaps exposed by the Southport attack and stop dangerous chemicals falling into the wrong hands. Castor beans and rosemary peas would be added to the list of regulated poisons under UK law. Armed police descended on a migrant hotel in Bournemouth after reports of a man with a machete. Dorset police said one man was taken to hospital with head injuries and another man was arrested on suspicion of causing attempted grievous bodily harm. Officers say there will be an increased police presence while inquiries continue. A builder who bought a junkyard statue for £300 is set to make a huge profit after it was identified as a rare Italian Baroque maquette. Woolley & Wallace in Salisbury has valued the piece at £10,000, though it could fetch much more. Experts say the marble figure is a 290-year-old study by Pietro Bracci for Pope Clement XII Corsini. That's all for now from the Amber Sound News Team. I'm James Miller.
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1: Currently 18 degrees across the Amber Valley, staying breezy with scattered cloud and a dry evening before overnight lows around 14 degrees and clearer skies later.
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0: She's All I Wanna Be. That is Tate McRae on ABBA's Our New Edition, and a song called Rick's from Rixton called Wait On Me. Very good afternoon to you. Welcome along. It's Friday again, isn't it? That's, that means I'm down at Rolls Royce tonight doing some work for a change. 91 days till the New Year, 2nd of October. World Smile Day today. Smile. American pie singer Don McLean celebrates his 81st birthday. So are we going to play that? Might do, actually. Sting, 75, and Simon Gregson, Corey actor, is 52.
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4: 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Amber.

0: noisy song, isn't it? Petal, that's Ariana Grande on Ampersand, Everybody Hurts, and also George Ezra, Blame It On Me. UK Iranian dual national has been arrested on suspicion of preparation of terrorist acts in connection with the incident at RAF Fairford, counter-terrorism police have said. And Tennessee death row inmate Krista Pike is in critical condition, receiving life-saving care at hospital after surviving two lethal injection attempts, leading to the state's governor to halt all executions for the year.
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It's the Drifters, and When My Little Girl Is Smiling on Amber Sound FM. Donald Trump has said he may ask European countries to release some of their diesel reserves as he mulls a ban on US exports of fuel amid a global shortage. And Vladimir Putin has said that Russia will use all weapons at his disposal if it considers its Baltic exclave of Kaliningrad have come under direct attack. There you go. He's at it again, isn't he? Warmongering.

0: React, Switch Disco and Amber Sound FM. Before that was Queen and Radio Gaga. It's 4:15. Very good afternoon. Birthdays are on the way soon. Jim Carrey has quietly married his longtime girlfriend, Min Ah. There you go. Princess and Junior Andre have joined a star-studded lineup of celebrity rates across the world. Billy Joel has shared a new health update just weeks after undergoing surgery for a rare brain condition. And Manchester City forward Erling Haaland is suing Norwegian airline for using a plane with his signature hairstyle in an advert.
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0: Leo Sayer with Moonlighting on Amber Sound FM. 1810 Brits believe the lessons learnt in the University of Life are much more important than anything they were taught in the classroom. Well, you're right. And Aunt Bessie never looked more youthful thanks to a new glow-up that has seen a traditional logo replaced with a younger woman. Poor old Aunt Bessie, eh?
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2: 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News.
4: Cap Smith McCrae has described the moment he was stabbed by his co-pilot on a fly-to-by flight, telling Indian Prime Minister Narendra Modi he would not let others die. The pilot said he opened the cockpit door as the aircraft plunged from 33,000 feet to 17,000 feet, helping passengers and crew overpower the attacker. The jet made an emergency landing in Saudi Arabia. Students at Cornell University have told the BBC the atmosphere on campus has become palpable after allegations of gang rape from 2024 resurfaced. The students gathered to voice anger over the claims, which have renewed tension at the university. The reporting says the sense of unease has grown as the case returned to public attention. The European Union has rejected calls for a diesel export ban, despite reported threats from US President Donald Trump. A European Commission spokesperson said a ban would not be beneficial as diesel prices hit record highs. The UK government says it has a diverse and resilient supply, while ministers continue talks with international partners. Germany has vowed to help Andy Burnham in efforts to rejoin the European Union and reverse Brexit. Suzanne Bollmann, the German ambassador to the UK, said Berlin would be a partner for a new relationship with Europe. The comments come as Nigel Farage accuses the Prime Minister of chopping and changing over the issue. Police have arrested a British Iranian on suspicion of a terror offence following the incident near RAF Fairford. Counter-terror policing said a 25-year-old dual UK-Iranian national from London was detained and two properties were searched. Vicky Evans said investigators are looking at all possible angles, including possible foreign state involvement. Labour has clamped down on access to castor beans and rosary peas after ricin was found in the home of Southport killer Axel Rudakubana. Security Minister Dan Jarvis said the government must stop dangerous chemicals being weaponized. The changes will be subject to public consultation after recommendations from the Southport inquiry. William Hunt, 15, has received Farming Award Joy after being inspired by his late granddad. He juggles GCSE study with helping to run the family farm, and the recognition marks a proud moment for him and his relatives. That's all for now from the Amber Sound News team. I'm John Palmer.
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4: Currently 18 degrees across the Amber Valley, partly cloudy with a breezy southwest wind, then turning clearer overnight with lows around 13 degrees.
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It's Mike and the Mechanics. Let's have a look at the news birthdays. It's Mike Rutherford, 76. Before that was Don McLean and Vincent. He celebrates his 81st birthday today. More on the way. Got a song from Sting. I didn't realise he was 75. More music.

0: and an Englishman in New York on Amber Sound FM. A very good afternoon to you. It's just approaching 4:15. How are you? More birthdays on the way. We've got a full hour this hour. Let's have a look then. John Ottaway of John Ottaway and Wild Willie Barrett fame. Really free. 74 today.
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0: Phil Oakey celebrates his 71st birthday today. Singer behind Human League, who sold over 20 million records. There you go. Lazy Traffic and Trouble. We've got a song from Freddie Jackson next.
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0: Let's have a look at the road, starting with the closest to Ripley, Wirksworth Road in Duffield. Belper is slow in both directions between Wirksworth Road and Town Street. The B5023 in Duffield. Belper is also crawling between Wirksworth Road and Derby Road. And the A61 in Alfreton has roadworks and slow traffic between B6025 and Eachwell Lane. In Derby, Mark Eaton Lane is at a standstill between Kedleston Road and Ashbourne Road. The A5111 is heavily backed up from Newtoxton New Road to the A38, and Kedleston Road is slow from Broadway to West Avenue and Garden Street. Further in, Rushy Lane in Sandyacre is the longest hold-up with 13 minutes, and the B6014 in Skegby is adding 11 minutes. Also slow, the A611, B6009, B5010 and A616 all have queues or stationary traffic around Derby and Nottingham. That's it, you're up to date. More traffic and travel as we get it.
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0: Freddie Jackson and Crazy For Me celebrates his 70th birthday. Had another hit as well, didn't he, called Rock Me Tonight. Remember that one? Yeah. Still more birthdays to come then. Song from Robbie Neville on the way next. Sailor B on Amber Sound.
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Damien Goff of Badly Drawn Boy, 57 today. And who did we have before that? We had Robbie Neville, celebrates his 68th birthday. Tiffany celebrates her birthday as well. I think we're alone now. She is 55. Amber.

It's Tiffany, and I Think We're Alone Now from back in the 1980s. She actually did another version of that not long ago. Into the music file, three number ones on the way. The first coming up from, not Oasis, Rod Stewart.

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0: It was a hit this day on 1982, believe it or not. That is Musical Youth and Pastor Dutchie. Before that was Rod Stewart and Maggie May. Number one this day in 71. Just one more anyway. Oasis' Wonderwall, What's the Story, Maury Glory. Hit number one on this day in 1995. And you'll hear it after your latest traffic and travel.
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2: Let's have a look at the roads. And first up around Ripley, nothing reported there just yet. In Derby, Bestwood Park Drive West is slow from Brownlow Drive to Hucknall Road, with around 13 minutes lost. Also in Nottingham, a 61-1 at Bulwell from Wrigley Drive to Aston Drive is held up by about 10 minutes. And a 61-1 between Galloway and Arnold Road is building too, with around 8 minutes. In Derby itself, A5111 from Uttoxeter to New Road to the A38 is at a standstill, 8 minutes, while the A61 Mansfield Road to Alfreton Road is also badly slowed. Nond Street, the A52 and A516 are all crawling through the city with delays of 5 to 6 minutes. Across Kirkby and Ashfield and Nottingham, B618, Mill Lane, B6004, B6020 and the A611 are all affected. That's it. You're up to date. More traffic and travel as we get it.
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0: 2 minutes. I'll see you then. Stay there. Don't go anywhere.
1: Hello, pet. It's party time, I gather. So, what would you like this time?
2: Oh, so much, Michelle. Thank heavens you're here. I've left it a bit late this time.
1: Nothing new there, then.
2: So, I need a balloon arch. Obviously, as many balloons as you've got. The kids love them. Also, matching banners and bunting. And don't let me forget a badge and matching candles for the cake.
1: No worries. I've also extended my party bag for Lorange. You'll be spoilt for choice. So, dinner panic, pet. And I've got the tableware covered as well.
2: Oh, that's so great. Special Days does it again.
1: Whether it's a birthday, hen night or baby shower, it's what we do best. And we're open 6 days a week now, right here on Oxford Street, Ripley.
2: Wow. Thank you so much, Michelle.
1: Hey, and don't forget my invite.
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6: Pat Smith McCarr says he was not going to let others die after being stabbed by a co-pilot on a Fly Dubai flight. Speaking to Indian Prime Minister Narendra Modi, the Indian pilot said he opened the cockpit door to let passengers in and help stop the attack. The jet plunged from 33,000 feet to 17,000 feet before making an emergency landing in Saudi Arabia. Students at Cornell University have gathered to voice anger over alleged gang rape, saying tension on campus has become palpable since allegations from 2024 resurfaced. The BBC says students described a climate of fear and frustration as the case continues to dominate discussion at the university. The European Union has rejected calls for a diesel export ban, despite reported threats from Donald Trump and record fuel prices. European Commission spokesperson Anna-Kaisa Ikonen said a ban would not be beneficial, while the UK government says it has a diverse and resilient diesel supply. Raqqa Fuel Watch says diesel has now hit £2 a litre. Germany has vowed to do everything it can to aid Andy Burnham in rejoining the European Union and help reverse Brexit. The German ambassador to the UK, Suzanne Baumann, said Berlin would be a partner for a potential new relationship with Europe. Nigel Farage says any move back towards Brussels gives Reform UK a huge opportunity. Labour has clamped down on access to Ricin and Abrin after the Southport attack. Security Minister Dan Jarvis says the changes will close gaps exposed by the case and stop dangerous chemicals falling into the wrong hands. Racine was found in the home of Axel Rudakubana, who was given a life sentence for murdering three girls and attempting to kill others. Armed police descended on a migrant hotel in Bournemouth after reports of a machete attack. Dorset police said one man was taken to hospital with head injuries after an altercation, and another man was arrested on suspicion of causing attempted grievous bodily harm. Officers say there will be an increased police presence while inquiries continue. Cave rescuers were called to bleating from a crack in a rock near Castletoon. The rescued Peak District sheep was found underground after getting trapped before being brought back to safety by rescuers. That's all for now from the Amber Sound News team. I'm Joe Sparks.
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6: Currently 18 degrees across the Amber Valley. Scattered clouds linger this evening with highs of 19 degrees and overnight lows around 10 degrees, while breezy southwesterly winds ease later.
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0: 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That is Ollie and Jerry. That is it on your traffic jam. Let's have a look at your latest traffic and travel.
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0: Let's have a look at the roads, starting in Derby, where Bestwood Park Drive West is seeing stationary traffic between Brownlow Drive and Hucknall Road, A611, with around an 11-minute delay. Also in Derby, Kedleston Road is heavily backed up from Broadway to West Avenue, A6, and Garden Street, A6, with a 7-minute wait. The A516 has stationary traffic from Great Northern Road to Uttoxeter Old Road, Holt Street, with 6 minutes added on. Dairy House Road is also slow from Osmeston Road, A514, Douglas Street to Portland Street with a 5-minute hold-up, and on the A52 in Chadsden. Traffic is still crawling from Borough Bypass to Eastgate, also 5 minutes. Over in Nottingham, the B6004 is stationary between Stockhill Lane and Suffolk Street, Vernon Road, B682, with a 6-minute delay, while the A611 is queuing from Wrigley Drive to Aston Drive. Town Street in Sandyacre is also slow, with stationary traffic from Mill Lane to Derby Road, B5010, and Station Road, B5010. That's it, you're up to date. More traffic and travel as we get it.
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0: Bay City Rollers and Bye Bye Baby. It's 6:15, 15 minutes away from Trev, and we've got three more songs. Another one from the Human League, Mariah Carey and Paloma Faith, all coming up.
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0: There you have it. It's the Human League and Keep Feeling Fascination on Amber Sound. That is about you lot. I'll be back again. I'll be back tomorrow in for Jonathan live from the Festival of Light at Ashover. I'll see you tomorrow then. I'll be on about four.
1: Hello, pet. It's party time, I gather. So, what would you like this time?
2: Oh, so much, Michelle. Thank heavens you're here. I've left it a bit late this time.
1: Nothing new there, then.
2: So, I need a balloon arch. Obviously, as many balloons as you've got. The kids love them. Also, matching banners and bunting. And don't let me forget a badge and matching candles for the cake.
1: No worries. I've also extended my party bag for Lorange. You'll be spoilt for choice. So, dinner panic, pet. And I've got the tableware covered as well.
2: Oh, that's so great. Special Days does it again.
1: Whether it's a birthday, hen night or baby shower, it's what we do best. And we're open 6 days a week now, right here on Oxford Street, Ripley.
2: Wow. Thank you so much, Michelle.
1: Hey, and don't forget my invite.
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6: Riot police have clashed with students in France as protests over standards and the lack of teachers continue. More than 550 schools have been disrupted, with unrest spreading from the capital to cities including Paris, Marseille, Rennes, Strasbourg, Lyon and Lille. France's Prime Minister has called a crisis meeting, while Interior Minister Laurent Nunez says arrests are mounting and security staff have been injured. In the United States, the woman at the center of a Cornell rape inquiry says she was failed by officials. Known as Jane Doe, she alleges she was raped by seven students at a fraternity house at the university in 2024. New York Governor Kathy Hochul says the case exposes serious failings in the system and has called for accountability. Labour faces a fresh security intelligence row after former CIA chief Ralph Goff warned Israel could sever intelligence sharing with Britain. He said MI6 would suffer more than Mossad if ties were cut. The comments follow criticism of Labour's stance on Israel, with Foreign Secretary Ed Miliband insisting Britain still wants a two-state solution and secure borders for both sides. The European Union has rejected calls to ban diesel exports despite reported threats from Donald Trump. The European Commission says a ban would not help anyone as fuel prices continue to rise. The UK government says it has a diverse and resilient diesel supply, while ministers are holding talks with international partners as motorists face record prices at the pumps. William Hunt, 15, has won Farming Award Joy while balancing GCSE study with helping run the family farm in Derbyshire. The teenager says he was inspired by his late granddad, and the family says the recognition means a great deal. It is a proud moment for the young farmer and those supporting him. Derbyshire is also seeking a surface dressing and ancillary works contractor. The Highways notice says the work is part of ongoing road maintenance planning, with the procurement process now underway. No further details have been released. A former priest who ran a rave-inspired cult group has been found guilty of rape and four indecent assaults. The verdict follows a court case that heard serious allegations against the ex-clergyman and his group. That's all for now from the Amber Sound News team. I'm James Miller.
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6: Currently 17 degrees across the Amber Valley. Scattered clouds linger this evening with breezy southwest winds. Then overnight lows around 13 degrees and a generally dry, fairly mild night.
5: Amber, the zone.

Ollie Burrs, he's wrapping up. I've just started. It's 12 minutes past six. It is a Friday. It is the zone. Could it be anything else? A very good evening to you. I hope your day and your week has been a good one. Let's see if we can tickle your ear holes for the next 3 hours, shall we?

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We are Thomas and Mutt, taking the time to 26 minutes past six on Amber Sound. Very good evening to the lovely people I met at the theatre last night. Nipped along to see a rather brilliant production, in fact, a very brilliant production of The 39 Steps. Not, well, kind of the Hitchcock film, but with a twist in that there are five cast members. You'll know better if you go and see it anyway. Cal McChrystal directed five great cast members. Great sound design as well. So a brilliant production all round. It'll transfer to Old Truck Theatre and round about the 20th of October. But I really would recommend very, very highly 39 Steps Derby Theatre. Went along last night. Happened to be sitting in front of a lady from Langley Mill who brought her entire family along. It is a family show. There's a little bit of naughty language in there, as you might expect. But, you know, other than that, it is a hilarious evening out if you're looking for somewhere to go and you like the theatre. If you don't like the theatre, highly recommended. And hello to that nice lady from Langley Mill whose name I didn't catch. But one of her kids was at Aldeca. God help her.

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1: 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The Zone.

The Reverend Al Green testifying and released on this day in 1974. That's Take Me to the River. I very often play Talking Heads' superb version of that song from the album Song, More Songs About Buildings Than Food. But I thought we'd hear the original today to mark, as I say, the anniversary of its release.

0: I'm not quite sure. Pixie Lott says, what do you take me for? I've given up trying to fathom what people take me for. I just carry on in my own little... I'm in my own little world here in this studio with my, you know, imaginary friends. At least I think they're imaginary friends. They keep borrowing fivers off me.
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0: That's in a junction. Manhattan Transfer, no longer part of the musical establishment, no longer part of the musical fabric of the world, sadly. Though they had a good run, it must have been about 60 years they were going through various incarnations and various lineups over the years. And they have, well, they have really, really put vocal harmonies on the map, and I love a few vocal harmonies. Let's hear about a little disharmony now, shall we, with this.
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2: G7 leaders have agreed to release up to 100 million barrels of petroleum reserves within 4 months. French President Emmanuel Macron says that they've agreed to take no measures to restrict the exchange of energy and petroleum products between partner countries. It comes amid concerns about diesel supply as prices reach £2 a litre for the first time. Thomas Tuchel says he would still consider picking Manchester City players for England if the club were relegated from the Premier League. City have been found guilty of financial breaches by an independent panel, although they've appealed against the decision, claiming they have evidence of their innocence. If the

0: The Green Party's leader has called for controls to hold down the costs of rent across the country at their conference. Mr. Polanski is standing in the Holborn and St. Pancras parliamentary by-election with the aim of winning the seat previously held by Sir Keir Starmer. There's warnings that schools need to be better prepared to deal with cyber attacks, but they're getting better at recovering from them. Ofqual says the number of cyber incidents are down, but they still need more robust measures in place. A spokesperson is Amanda Swan.
1: Cybersecurity isn't just a

0: Strictly stars will hit the dance floor for Movie Week tomorrow. Routines will be based on a range of films, including The Devil Wears Prada and The Godfather. From Radio News Hub, I'm Lucy Gorman-Lee.
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0: What's the Story? Morning Glory. That album released on this day in 1995. I noticed 90s played a track from it earlier, trying to be hip and trendy. Ha! Well, he can try. Some of us achieve hipness without even... Well, hip replacement, without even trying.
1: Hello, pet. It's party time, I gather. So, what would you like this time?
2: Oh, so much, Michelle. Thank heavens you're here. I've left it a bit late this time.
1: Nothing new there, then.
2: So, I need a balloon arch. Obviously, as many balloons as you've got. The kids love them. Also, matching banners and bunting. And don't let me forget a badge and matching candles for the cake.
1: No worries. I've also extended my party bag for Lorange. You'll be spoilt for choice. So, dinner panic, pet. And I've got the tableware covered as well.
2: Oh, that's so great. Special Days does it again.
1: Whether it's a birthday, hen night or baby shower, it's what we do best. And we're open 6 days a week now, right here on Oxford Street, Ripley.
2: Wow. Thank you so much, Michelle.
1: Hey, and don't forget my invite.
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Go on, you know you wanted a bit of 80s cheese this evening, didn't you? Didn't you? Yes. Cheesier than a cheese string. Mind you, that's not too difficult, is it? More 80s cheese or otherwise between 9 and midnight with Gio tonight. Yes, the man with the tartan snood is back.

0: You've had 80s cheese, have some 90s cheese. That's Aqua and Dr. Jones. I was absolutely gutted recently when they announced they'd broken. Honestly, I was so gutted. I went out and celebrated all evening.
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Avicii. And the days. Now, for those of you who've read my social media profiles, and I know lots of you stalk me on social media, well, some of you anyway, you know that one of my proudest claims to fame is that I once flogged Phil Oakey a scuzzy cable. Only those of you of a certain age will know what a scuzzy cable was, and those of us who do know what a scuzzy cable was are grateful they're not around anymore. Suffice it to say that the great man, well, it's his birthday today. So let's have some of that band he was in. He was working as a waitress in a cocktail bar when I met him, you know.

Kylie on a night like this. It's a little bit parky outside, I have to say. I had to nip outside and shift my car earlier. It was dropping a little bit cold. So if you're on the Raz tonight, do dress up warmly. Don't forget to put your vest on like a good, good chap.

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0: There's another album that celebrated 50 years this year. That's The Royal Scam, of course. Steely Dan, that track, Silent Stranger, with a brilliant, brilliant piano solo from Paul Griffin. Wonderful. I do really, really love that album. Overlooked in comparison with the Mighty Dan's other output, but certainly well worth investigating if you're just getting into Steely Dan.
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2: Up to 100 million barrels of diesel and crude oil are set to be released by G7 leaders. Members of the group, which includes the UK, France and the US, have also agreed to refrain from measures which restrict them from the trading of oil products with each other. It comes amid concerns about diesel supply as prices reach £2 a litre for the first time. A man's been charged with engaging in conduct in preparation of acts of terrorism, including against Reform UK leader Nigel Farage. Counter-terrorism policing say 28-year-old Joshua Carey from Rotherham in South Yorkshire was charged relating to activity between May 2024 and July this year. He's due to appear at Westminster Magistrates Court on the 7th of October. Zach Polanski's called for a triple lock style guarantee for private renters to ease young adults' housing costs at his party conference.
3: 19-year-olds who can't afford student housing. So they're living with their parents and commuting to uni. But they're missing lectures because they can't afford the bus in and out. Missing out on living with strangers who could have become friends for life.
2: The Green Party leader also says there should be an end to fear and uncertainty in the rental market. Next, schools and colleges are getting better at bouncing back from cyber attacks. They still need to be better prepared. That's the warning from Ofqual, who say schools need more robust measures in place so staff know what to do. Their spokesperson is Amanda Swan.
4: Almost half said it's mainly the IT team's job, while only a small proportion saw it as the responsibility for senior leaders. The reality is that cybersecurity isn't just an IT issue. It needs support from leaders across schools and colleges.
2: And Tyson Fury insists his grudge match with Anthony Joshua is perfectly timed. Cardiff's Principality Stadium will host the biggest fight in British boxing history on the 11th of December. From Radio News Hub, I'm Lucy Gorman-Lee.
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1: Amber Weather with Paradise Windows, manufacturing the very best in Rahal windows and doors for over 20 years to the trade and public.
2: A band of rain will move into England and Wales, causing a few showers. Some clearer spells too, with a high of 22 degrees Celsius.
1: Amber, the zone.

0: San Pablo's Animals version of Venus. Shocking Blue is the original was by, wasn't it? I think there might be a sample from that in there somewhere. I bet that's made you want to shave your legs, hasn't it? It has, sir, hasn't it? Yes, I know. Cyclists, you know, they do. They do shave. Something to do with aerodynamics. At least that's the excuse they always use to me anyway. Let's have another track from the celebration What's the Story, Morning Glory? The 31st anniversary celebration of that album is continuing throughout the zone for at least the next, that long, until Gio chucks me out of this chair and I have to go out into the chilly evening.
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0: Ooh. Anthony Kalea and there, and just having a little bit of a conversation with the Marble Metalhead, who's popped up again, having replaced the plug in the plug hole of Osborne's pond. You have to do that, you know, you have to let the water drain occasionally, just you know, just to make sure that all the abandoned cars get taken out of there, and then they fill it up again. Apparently, they take it in turns with a hose pipe to fill it up. It's not the Marple Metalhead's turn this week, fortunately. Otherwise, he wouldn't be able to listen to Nickelback, which is coming up after the ad break.
1: Hello, pet. It's party time, I gather. So, what would you like this time?
2: Oh, so much, Michelle. Thank heavens you're here. I've left it a bit late this time.
1: Nothing new there, then.
2: So, I need a balloon arch. Obviously, as many balloons as you've got. The kids love them. Also, matching banners and bunting. And don't let me forget a badge and matching candles for the cake.
1: No worries. I've also extended my party bag for Lorange. You'll be spoilt for choice. So, dinner panic, pet. And I've got the tableware covered as well.
2: Oh, that's so great. Special Days does it again.
1: Whether it's a birthday, hen night or baby shower, it's what we do best. And we're open 6 days a week now, right here on Oxford Street, Ripley.
2: Wow. Thank you so much, Michelle.
1: Hey, and don't forget my invite.
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Boon. Beautiful things. That's an awful lot of bees, isn't it? Hello to Marie and Selston, who requested that one. Hope you guys are all okay there, over there in Selston. It's rapidly approaching a quarter to nine. In other words, we're 17 minutes away-ish from Awesome 80s with Geo. Stick around for that, because there's always some cracking tracks on there.

0: Now, having played one Desmond Dekker track, I fancy a bit more, so I'll probably go home and dig out a greatest hits compilation there. I love that. Israelites. I sometimes play Mech as well, which is the follow-up single to that. Johnny B very often plays some Desmond Dekker on his show between 10 and midnight every Sunday. That's pretty much it from me for this evening, and indeed this week for The Zone at any rate. I'll be back tomorrow morning between 7 and 10 with The Breakfast Show, and also I'll be at the Roadshow later on in Ashover. So if you want to pop along and see the guys, Martin Yates will be broadcasting live, as will Chris, covering for John O'Turner, who's, I'm not quite sure whether I should reveal what John O'Turner's up to this weekend. He'll probably tell you himself next weekend, if he's recovered in time. If you can join me tomorrow morning from 7, that'd be great. Otherwise, maybe see you next week on The Zone. Ta-da.
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0: 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News.
1: The man accused of murdering Anne Widdecombe has also been charged with a terror plot against Reform UK leader Nigel Farage. Counter-terrorism policing say 28-year-old Joshua Kerry from Rotherham in South Yorkshire was charged relating to activity between May 2024 and July this year. Police say it's after a hugely intensive and complex investigation. Kerry is due to appear at Westminster Magistrates Court on the 7th of October. Thomas Tuchel says he would still consider picking Manchester City players for England if the club were relegated from the Premier League. City have been found guilty of financial breaches by an independent panel, although they have appealed against the decision, claiming they have evidence of their innocence. If their appeal fails, they could face significant sporting sanctions, including the prospect of no longer playing in the top flight. Zach Polanski's called for controls to hold down the cost of rent across the country at his party's conference.
2: But for 25-year-olds, they can't find a job. No matter how many tens or hundreds of applications they send, they can't imagine ever being able to afford to rent a room of their own, never mind having a whole place of their own. That just feels now like some sort of impossible dream.
1: The Green Party leader also says there should be an end to fear and uncertainty in the rental market. Schools and colleges are getting better at bouncing back from cyber attacks, but they still need to be better prepared. That's a warning from Ofqual, who say schools need more robust measures in place so staff know what to do. Their spokesperson is Amanda Swan.
3: If a cyber attack leads to lost coursework, assessment evidence or marks, it can have a real impact on students and can affect staff confidence long after systems are restored. And that's why we're encouraging schools and colleges to review their cybersecurity arrangements.
1: And Taylor Swift has become the first artist to achieve 3 UK number one singles in 2026. From Radio News Hub, I'm Lucy Gorman-Lee.
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0: Amber weather with Paradise Windows, manufacturing the very best in Rahal windows and doors for over 20 years to the trade and public.
1: A band of rain will move into England and Wales, causing a few showers. Some clearer spells too, with a high of 22 degrees Celsius.
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Hello, how are you? This is Geo. This is Awesome 80s, and this is Amber Sound FM. Welcome to 3 hours of the best songs from the best decade ever. What a start from Aha, and You Are the One. Hits to come this hour: Gwen Guthrie, Remember Julian Lennon, and we'll play a Cyndi Lauper as well. And how about this? It reached number 3 in 1988 for Kim Wilde. You came only with Awesome 80s.

0: It was a hit in 1983 for Joe Boxers and Boxer Beat, only with Amber Sound FM. Hello, how are you? Thank you so much for your company. Hope you can stick with us till midnight as we play you the best songs from the 1980s. To come, The Undertones and Gwen Guthrie. And we're back with Cyndi Lauper next.
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2: Hello, pet. It's party time, I gather. So, what would you like this time?
3: Oh, so much, Michelle. Thank heavens you're here. I've left it a bit late this time.
2: Nothing new there, then.
3: So, I need a balloon arch. Obviously, as many balloons as you've got. The kids love them. Also, matching banners and bunting. And don't let me forget a badge and matching candles for the cake.
2: No worries. I've also extended my party bag for Lorange. You'll be spoilt for choice. So, dinner panic, pet. And I've got the tableware covered as well.
3: Oh, that's so great. Special Days does it again.
2: Whether it's a birthday, hen night or baby shower, it's what we do best. And we're open 6 days a week now, right here on Oxford Street, Ripley.
3: Wow. Thank you so much, Michelle.
2: Hey, and don't forget my invite.

He reached number two in 1984 for Cyndi Lauper, Girls Just Wanna Have Fun. Hi, this is Gio, Living Large and Turbocharged for a Friday night, right through till midnight, playing you the hits of the 1980s to come. Imagination, and how about a great song from Julian Lennon, and how about this from 1982, Depeche Mode, The Meaning of Love, with Awesome 80s.

0: 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This hour, we're celebrating the birthday of Matt and Luke Goss. Two great songs from Bros on the way. It's this hour's double shot, only with awesome 80s and only with the world-famous Amber Sound FM.
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What a great way to kick off the double shots tonight. Two great songs from Bross. We kicked it off with Chocolate Box, and there at number one from 1988, I Owe You Nothing. We'll play you another double shot in 60 minutes' time. The hottest hits of the 1980s right here.

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Still to come, Lou Rolls. And how about this? Another birthday girl this week. This is Mary Wilson.

0: It was a one-hit wonder in 1982 for Mary Wilson, Just What I Always Wanted, only with Amber Sound FM. Still to come, The Alarm, and we're back with a great song from Lou Rolls next.
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Hi, this is Gio. Hang on to your hats. We've got another 60 minutes of great songs from the 1980s on the way between 10 and 11, taking us to the top of the hour. What a great song from 1987. This is The Alarm and Rain in the Summertime, only with Awesome 80s and only with Amber

0: 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Blue is Some on the way and Heaven 17. And we're back with Eric Clapton next.
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It reached the top 20 in 1987 for Eric Clapton, Behind the Mask, only with Awesome 80s. And Amber Sounder found the best songs from the 1980s every Friday from 9 o'clock. Go and tell your friends, this really is the place to be. Still to come, America, and we'll play your Doot Doot as well. And this from 86 is 5 Star, Rain or Shine with Awesome 80s.

81 for Duran Duran and Girls on Film, only with Amber Sound FM playing you the hits of the 1980s. Still to come this hour. On the way, a brilliant double shot. Before that, we'll play your B-movie. And how about this? His second hit of the 1980s for Baloo Is Some.

0: celebrating the birthday of Phil Oakey from the Human League. 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

What a brilliant double shot from the Human League. We kicked it off from 1983 with Feeling Fascination, and there from 1981, a top 10 song, Open Your Heart. We'll play you another double shot in 60 minutes' time. The music is so good tonight, right through till 12 o'clock. It's 80s all the way, still to come this hour. The Human League, and we'll play you the Nolans. And how about this from 85, a massive European hit for Freer. This is Doot Doot, only...

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Hang on to your hats. We've got another 60 minutes of great songs from the 1980s on the way between 11 and midnight, taking us to the top of the hour. A great song from 1982 for Talk Talk, the extended version of Talk Talk, only with awesome 80s and Danvers.

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greatest songs from the 1980s. Coming this hour, the Eurythmics will play a Maria Vidal, and how about some Olivia Newton-John as well? And how about this? Reached the top 20 in 1984 for the SOS band, Just Be Good to Me, only with Awesome

0: He reached number 12 in 1987 for Jelly Bean and Jingo, only with Awesome 80s and Amber Sound FM. Still to come, Eddie Grant and the Eurythmics. And we're back with Hue and Cry next.
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1: 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Still to come, the Eurythmics, and we'll play a Maria Vidal. And how about this from 81 for Olivia Newton-John? 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

Reached number 11 in 1985 for Maria Vidal and Body Rock, only with Awesome Eaters. And down the Sound FM to come, a brilliant double shot. Before that, we'll play Eddie Grant and How About This from 83 for the Eurythmics. Love is a Stranger, only on a Friday night. And

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0: Just to celebrate the birthday of Sting, two number one songs from The Police. We kicked off the double shot from 1983 and Every Breath You Take, and they're from 1981. Every Little Thing She Does Is Magic. We'll play you more double shots next Friday from 9 o'clock. Time to chill it down and play some smooth, relaxing songs from the 1980s. On the way, Michael Jackson. We'll play you Mr. Mister and Jennifer Holliday. And let's kick them all off from 1985. A great song from Chaka Khan, Through the Night, only with Amber Sound.
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Wow, what a song. 1982 for Jennifer Holliday. And I am telling you, some beautiful songs between now and midnight still to come. Mr. Mister and Michael Jackson. And this from 1987 is Luther Vandross.

1986 for Mr. Mister and Curry, only with Amber Sound. Wow, 3 hours have gone so quickly. Thank you so much for your company. Really enjoy playing you some great songs from the 1980s. Will you join me next Friday from 9 o'clock as we do it all again? Stand by for Les on the night shift. Have a great week. Have a great weekend. I'll see you next Friday at 9 o'clock for more awesome 80s.

Joshua Carey from Rotherham in South Yorkshire, with charge relating to activity between May 2024 and July this year. He's due to appear at Westminster Magistrates Court on the 7th of October. G7 leaders have agreed to release up to 100 million barrels of petroleum reserves within 4 months. French President Emmanuel Macron says that they've agreed to take no measures to restrict the exchange of energy and petroleum products between partner countries. It comes amid concerns about diesel supply as prices reach £2 a litre for the first time. Two Iranian men have been charged over an alleged plot to target the Jewish community in the Manchester area ahead of Yom Kippur. Counter-terrorism police

0: that Polanski claims the Green Party's electoral victories push Labour towards a more progressive governing agenda.
1: And last May, London turned green. The amazing Zoe and Liam and all of our new council leaders with their historic victories. And of course, it wasn't just London. Every corner of this country, Greens elected.
0: The Green Party leaders called for controls to hold down the costs of rent across the country at their conference. Mr. Polanski is standing in the Holborn and St. Pancras parliamentary by-election with the aim of winning the seat previously held by Sir Keir Starmer. And the palm houses at the Royal Botanic Garden in Edinburgh have reopened after 5 years. The 19th century glass houses were closed in 2021 so that restoration work could be carried out. From Radio News Hub, I'm Lucy Gorman-Lane.
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4: Amber Weather with Paradise Windows, manufacturing the very best in Rahal windows and doors for over 20 years to the trade and public.
0: Some rain with showers affecting central and southwest England and southeast Wales. Otherwise, fine with some warm spells, a high of 20 degrees Celsius.

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Thanks to Gio, 3 hours of great 80s music. He's back next Friday at 9 o'clock. Don't be late. Talking of 80s music, a bit of Alison Moyet. This is Love Letters.

0: 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Alison Moyet is currently touring, and she's been quite specific of what music she's going to play, and then people are complaining that she's playing what she said she was going to play. Yeah, right.
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Jason Derulo, Saturday stroke Sunday. A bit of help from David Guetta, but David Guetta is on most records these days, isn't he? Seems to be, anyway. Shall we have something from Jack Jones? This is Whistle.

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And you'd think doing the 90s show I would know that, but I don't think I've ever heard it before in my life. Anyway, this is Angelic. It's my turn.

Amber.

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2: Hello, pet. 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
3: 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Also, matching banners and bunting. And don't let me forget a badge and matching candles for the cake.
2: No worries. I've also extended my party bag for Lorange. You'll be spoilt for choice. So, don't panic, pet. And I've got the tableware covered as well.
3: Oh, that's so great. Special Days does it again.
2: Whether it's a birthday, hen night or baby shower, it's what we do best. And we're open 6 days a week now, right here on Oxford Street, Ripley.
3: 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Thank you so much, Michelle.
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You know it's Ambersound FM when you get songs like Doris Day from 1963, followed by a bit of Duran Duran from 1985. To round off the hour and take us up to the news, this is A View to a Kill.

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1: The man accused of murdering Anne Widdecombe has also been charged with a terror plot against Reform UK leader Nigel Farage. Counter-terrorism policing say 28-year-old Joshua Kerry from Rotherham in South Yorkshire was charged relating to activity between May 2024 and July this year. Police say it's after a hugely intensive and complex investigation. Kerry is due to appear at Westminster Magistrates Court on the 7th of October. Manchester City have appealed against a judgment that they broke financial rules. An independent commission found the club guilty in a report released earlier this week. The FA say the decision has significant implications for the integrity of the game. Zach Polanski's called for a triple lock style guarantee for private renters at his party's conference.
2: 19-year-olds who can't afford student housing, so they're living with their parents and commuting to uni. But they're missing lectures because they can't afford the bus in and out. Missing out on living with strangers who could have become friends for life.
1: The Green Party leader also says there should be an end to fear and uncertainty in the rental market. There's warnings that schools need to be better prepared to deal with cyber attacks, but they're getting better at recovering from them. Ofqual says the number of cyber incidents are down, but there still needs to be more robust measures in place. Their spokesperson is Amanda Swan.
3: Cybersecurity isn't just an IT issue, it's a leadership responsibility. And having regular backups and a clear response plan can make a significant difference in helping organisations recover when things go wrong.
1: South East Water's announced an expansion to its current hose pipe ban. It now covers all of their customers, including the vulnerable. And this year, Strictly stars will hit the dance floor for Movie Week. Routines will be based on a range of films, including The Devil Wears Prada and The Godfather. That's the latest from Radio News Hub. I'm Lucy Gorman-Lee.
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0: Amber weather with Paradise Windows, manufacturing the very best in Rahal windows and doors for over 20 years to the trade and public.
1: 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Otherwise fine with some warm spells, a high of 20 degrees Celsius.
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